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3: 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It's the Outer Brothers. Back in the room. Ready to rock the world with the boom. So I hope you can stand the vibration. 'Cause we're about to rock the entire nation.

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2: Open up, man.
3: What do you want, man?
2: My girl just caught me.
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2: 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I bestow upon you all my happiness. I'll grant you peace of mind and deliver unto you